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1: Good morning, Mr. Reeves. Thank you very much for your time today at Caracol Radio.
2: Good morning. It's a pleasure being here.
1: Mr. Reeves, in your article in the New York Times, it states that, you know, there's this problem that with the international arbitration of, you know, that could limit when and how, you know, Maduro's case advances in the U.S. Could something like this, that problem with that international arbitration, allow Maduro to go back to Venezuela?
2: There are a lot of possible outcomes. In my opinion, one outcome, certainly one that I would favor, is that he's turned over to international criminal court in The Hague. That if he has truly committed the atrocities that he's alleged to have committed, that would be the appropriate place for him to be tried, and not in an American court in New York City.
3: Nos responde que hay muchos posibles resultados. En su opinión, uno de los resultados es que se envíe a una corte internacional en La Haya si ha cometido las atrocidades que dicen que cometió. Para él, esa corte internacional en La Haya es el lugar apropiado para que enfrente un juicio y no una corte de los Estados Unidos en Nueva York.
4: Yo quisiera preguntarle, Ana, a nuestro invitado, ¿cómo explica uno, si él puede darnos información, que Maduro esté hoy en una audiencia y Diosdado Cabello no haya pasado absolutamente nada por parte de la administración Trump, ninguna decisión hasta el momento?
1: Is there a legal standpoint where we could explain that Nicolas Maduro is in the, you know, in a court today, but Diosdado Cabello has not been extradited to the U.S.?
2: I'm sorry, could you repeat that?
1: Is there any legal explanation why Nicolas Maduro is in a court in the U.S., but Diosdado Cabello is not in the U.S. yet?
2: I don't know. I'm not familiar with that case.
3: Pues no lo sabe porque no está relacionado con ese caso.
1: Yo quería preguntarle a propósito de lo que él dice de la legalidad de esta extradición de Nicolás Maduro. ¿Qué corte podría decir, sí, lo que está pasando con este arbitraje internacional es incorrecto y hay que pues, parar este caso? ¿Qué corte considera él que pudiera decir que si lo de que él dice tiene o no tiene razón? Mr. Reeves, going back to that international arbitration issue, which court could say, okay, you know what? We have to hold off till this international arbitration is fixed. Could that be the New York court, or which court could decide that?
2: Absolutely the New York court. It happens all the time in the United States where courts, judges will defer a case to arbitration or an issue in a case to arbitration. Happens all the time. The New York court would do that.
3: Absolutamente, la corte de Nueva York, eso pasa todo el tiempo en los Estados Unidos. Los jueces en las cortes pasan un caso a un arbitraje y nos dice que es algo relativamente frecuente.
5: Más allá del tema jurídico, que obviamente es el que es la posibilidad que él plantea, acá también hay un elemento político y de los Estados Unidos. ¿Qué tanto el interés político de Estados Unidos puede acabar evitando que eso que él plantea se lleve a cabo?
1: I mean, apart from the legal standpoint of what you have pointed out, there is a political factor here, a political interest in the U.S. How much could the political influence of the administration Trump influence what the court decides in terms of this pending international arbitration?
2: A very good question. The judge who has the case now, his name is Hellerstein, is essentially a liberal to leftist judge. He's 90 years old, or